magazine, playing at games, acting out names, guessing the parts we've played. Oh, what a hit we made. We came on next to closing.

0: tell me, Len, you ever been high before?
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0: No, man, no. 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
1: Huh?
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0: We're giving kids just what they need. A little bit of grass, a little speed.
2: If you just fly, they'd fly so high, and without it, they would crash and die.
3: It's a crack attack! A crack attack! A crack attack!
2: You make them feel fine, you make them feel funny.
0: They pay you well with a lot of money.
2: The kids will know the way to fly.
0: By smoking crack and getting high.
2: Acid, pot, crack, and seed.
0: We sell them everything they need.
2: Try yourself and you will see.
0: Life is one great big party.
2: It's a crack attack. A crack attack. A crack attack. It's a crack attack. A crack attack.
1: I wish I knew what Ruff and Cool Cat were talking about earlier today. They both seem awfully young to be flying instructors.

0: one became a skeleton. Then there was only one, and he ate himself all up.
1: Then, of course, there were none. Now let's do it again and sing the answers. Let's sing along with this cannibal song.
0: Once upon a

0: nine.
1: Gosh, trying to pat a wildcat.
0: One of the nine drank turpentine.
1: Then there were eight.
0: Then one more fell dead on the floor, and seven was their fate.
1: We're certainly subtracting cannibals in a hurry.
0: One went in politics.
1: Then there was only six.
0: One took a dive.
1: Now five we see.
0: One went to Singapore.
1: Then there were only four.
0: One turned green.
1: Then there were three.
0: One fell into some glue.
1: Then there were only two.
0: They drank from a loving cup. One became a skeleton.
1: Then there was only one.
0: And he ate himself alive.

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1: The basic things you'll need are the record player, amplifier, and loudspeaker.
2: Yeah.

0: Uncle Shelby?
1: Yes.
0: Did you ever have a dose?
1: A what?
0: A dose.
1: Yes, my dear, I must admit that at one time I did.
0: And did you grow wiser from the experience?
1: Yes, my dear, I grew wiser in many ways. And the thing I learned most is don't give a dose to the one you love most.

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1: If you've got an itching, if you've got a drip, don't sit there.

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0: I like the pilot. 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I like the pilot.
1: Check it out here.
0: I like the pilot. I like the pilot. I like the pilot. I like the pilot. I like the pilot. I like the pilot. I like the pilot. I like the pilot. I like the pilot. I like the pilot. I like the pilot. I like the pilot. 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
1: The cosmos. 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In these galaxies, every possible reality exists. And what is reality on any one world is mere fantasy on all others. Here, all is real and all is illusion. What is, what was, and what will be start here with the words, "In the beginning there was..."
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0: And a mighty good hello to those out in Radio Land. It's Bin Valley Mutations here on Sheena's Jungle Room, WFMU. And we got a bit of a special show for you tonight. And I think at this point, you might be the person who's appeared the most on this radio show this year. it's my friend Val, who I play in bands with, and who happens also to have really good taste in music. How's it going, Val?
1: I'm doing great. Thanks for having me again.
0: They're
1: not going to get rid of me.
0: What I like about this is that, like, you are certainly setting yourself up as a member of the Mid Valley Mutations universe now. So
1: I'm canon.
0: Yeah, you're official. It counts. So we got a couple of things that we're doing here tonight, but we're mostly here to celebrate a couple of shows that are happening in the Mid Valley. One of which is happening with Val, myself, and Mr. Mike Watt, who will be interviewed in the back portion of the show tonight. So stick around for hour three. We'll have a full hour-long part two interview with Mike Watt, where we talk about things we didn't talk about the last time he was on the show. So hopefully you get a more complete picture of his career. And then, of course, he's also going to plug this new band that he's in that's touring through the area and is going to play 20-some-odd shows in on the West Coast. But before that, for the next 2 hours, Val and myself, we're going to be plugging not only that show, which is happening on September 26th, but we got a show happening Friday. We got to plug this one. Do you want to tell the listeners what's happening Friday here in the Mid-Valley? Independence, Oregon, I should say.
1: Yeah, this Friday at 7 p.m. in Independence, Oregon, at a place called Parallel 45.
0: Yep.
1: Me and Austin's band Coronation Wound is going to be playing our second gig, along with the bands King Dot and a band called Wade.
0: Yeah.
1: And that's what they're called. And a band called Wade.
0: And I think a band called Wade is in the ska adjacent category, if I understand correctly. So get ready for that. We kind of do something a little more in the hardcore vein, I think.
1: Yeah, hardcore punk is a good way to put it.
0: Yeah. And then King Dot, who were on the show last week, does kind of an electronic rock kind of flavored kind of situation. And in fact, we're going to open up the show today where I'm going to play some live King Dot to kind of get you in the mood for what they sound like. I recommend the interview and the show from last week, because not only do you get a chance to hear

0: o'clock in the morning, the musicians have finished their gigs, and the hat check girls, they ain't made no bread, and they salty, about to blow their wigs. And the Cadillac boys, they all standing round, you know, waiting for their girls and their nightly dues. But would you believe you see better fights than you do at the garden when these girls sing the rigor mortis blues? Now there's a cop, he's trying to do his duty, trying to hurry everybody off the street so he can ease back in the restaurant and finish the free meal he had started to eat. Then there's old flower selling Susie. She's making just one more last round. But at this stage of the game, you can cop her whole basket for £1. Now then there's always some blue bloods, and they want to see Harlem and continue the fun that they've had. So the leader eases up on you and sounds you. Man, do you know of an after-hours pad? You shake your head with a definite no. You even ignore the cute little frail, 'cause you know this is the same kind of setup that just last month got everybody put in jail. So you quit it down to the corner to a joint noted for its ham and egg. But before you can even sit down, two cats done already laid down their bag. You finish your grease and a cute chick shows up with an overnight bag in her hand. But she wants you to pay her cab fare, 'cause she just now left her old man. And on your way to the A train, about in the middle of the block, another friend needs to borrow a deuce to get his uniform out of her. So by the time you reach your destination, trying to read the latest news, six winos done hit on you for cigarettes, and one stud even wanted a pair of shoes. Well, at last you make it to your crib, watching the new day begin, and drift off to sleep with a ghastly thought. Tomorrow, it'll all start over again.
1: I rub my roast.
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4: John Wayne was a fag.
5: The hell he was!
4: 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I installed two-way mirrors in his pad in Brentwood. And he come to the door in a dress.

hard women. Lashed by the wildest hungers, chained to the deadliest passions. Hard women. When they're finished with you, you can take what's left and feed it to the dogs. Hard women. The wilder they are, the harder they fall. Hard women are really something else. From Independent International, rated R. Under 17, not admitted without parent.

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Well, you can see him there every day. 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He calls out to total strangers as if they were intimate friends. 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

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I am Subino, I mean no harm. 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Yes, I know. Okay, I say. Okay, Taco Bell.

This, to the best of our recollection, was burlesque. This is our Valentine to an old flame. A wellspring of experience for those who could brave its pitfalls and pratfalls. Where, the industry asks, will the red buttons and Phil Silvers of tomorrow learn their craft? For the juggernaut that calls itself television has no whistle stops and no tank towns, wherein the apprentice can make mistakes and survive them. Have you good people felt for even a moment the magic that was Minsky? If you have, then you must know why we love her and miss her. And now, to clear the house, we present Le Moment Critique, the blow-off, sophisticated to a fare-thee-well, our finale.

now, ladies and gentlemen, we bring back first our lovely ladies of the evening for your kind applause. Vivacious Nell Fisher. Tantalizing Jean Pierce. Captivating Sugar Glaze. And bouncy Nancy Ward. Sultry Lily White. Emmett Rose. Vinnie Faye. The Maestro and the Boys in the Band. And our stars, Tom Poston. And Miss Sherry Britton.

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1: And now, the queen of them all, Miss Gypsy Rose Lee.
2: Have you the faintest idea about the private thoughts of a stripteaser? Well, the things that go on in a stripteaser's mind would give you no end of surprise. But if you're psychologically inclined, there's more to see than meets the eyes. For an example, when I lower my gown a fraction and expose a patch of shoulder, I'm not interested in your reaction. I'm not even feeling colder. I'm thinking of a landscape by Van Gogh, or the apples of Cezanne, or the charm I found in reading Lady Windermere's Fan. When I lower the other side and the boys in the balcony start to shout and whistle, I'm oblivious. I just flip my hip and get on with it. As we say in French, sois chic, sois gentil. In what's left of my private life, vulgarity is taboo. While I shake my behind, I'm improving my mind by thinking of Sartre or Camus in the original. Regardless of what the world may think, I'm not an exhibitionist. I'm a healthy, ambitious girl who just happens to be ambidextrous. If it's chic, I'll try it. If it isn't fattening. When I drop both shoulder straps and give the boys a glimpse of my back, I'm thinking of adding to my stamp collection. There's a rare perforation I lack. But there's the music, and although it's my cue, I can't help thinking of all the things I really have to do. Cable regrets to Elsa Maxwell, forget-me-nots to Edith Sitwell, call Mame Boucher about my fitting, match the wool for mother's knitting. Ask Maximilian, my furrier, to bring a muted mink lining for next winter's G-string. Oh, yes, and at noon I'm laying a cornerstone. But the maestro's giving me my cue. There's only one thing left to do. So I do it. When I raise my skirts with slyness and dexterity, I'm mentally computing just how much I'll give to charity. I must remember to oil that zipper. And though my thighs I have revealed, and just a bit of me remains concealed, I'm thinking of the life of Dusa, or the third chapter of the rise and fall of the Roman Empire. When I drop my blouse, I'm thinking of my country house. I call it Naked Acres. You must drop in for tiffin. I ignore those men whose minds are obscene. Quel dommage. They leave me apathetic. I prefer the more aesthetic. Things like dramas by Racine. And then I take the last thing off and stand there shyly with nothing on at all, clutching an old velvet drop and looking demurely at every man. Do you believe for one moment that I'm thinking of sex? Well, I certainly am.

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1: Kay, what do you want from me? Do you expect me to let you go? Do you expect me to let you take my children from me? Don't you know me? Don't you know that that's an impossibility? That could never happen? That I'd use all my power to keep something like that from happening? Don't you know that, Kay? Now in time, you'll feel differently. You'll be glad I stopped you now. I know that. I know you blame me for losing the baby. Yes. I know what that meant to you. I'll make it up to you. Kay. I swear I'll make it up to you. I'm gonna change. I'll change. I've learned that I have the strength to change. Then you'll forget about this miscarriage, and we'll have another child. And we will go on. You and I, we will go on.
2: Oh, Michael, you are blind. It wasn't a miscarriage. It was an abortion. An abortion, Michael, just like our marriage is an abortion, something that's unholy and evil. I didn't want your son, Michael. I wouldn't bring another one of your sons into this world. It was an abortion, Michael. It was a son, and I had it killed because this must all end. I know now that it's over. I knew it then. There would be no way, Michael, no way you could ever forgive me. Not with this Sicilian thing that's been going on for 2,000 years.
1: You won't take my children.
2: I will.
3: You won't take my children.
0: This concludes the scene from Godfather Part 2. Stay tuned for more entertainment.

This is Ravi Shankar. As I travel around the world, I feel that the young people are searching for the means with which to attain peace, happiness, and spiritual awareness. Why not get high on life itself without using any drugs? You young ones, you have the elixir of life. You don't need hard drugs to make your life more meaningful.

0: Everything's happening. It's all happening at the same time. We have a cat yelling. He is bitching. He's really troubled. That's right. Correct. We are live. It's Trouble. It's Radio Trouble. All right. On Sheena's Jungle Room. WFMU. Can you hear the cat? He's loud. He's very... I think we have all of his anger toys have been presented because he's feeling it. There's some distress going on at Shea-Oob. Well, thank you for tuning in, folks. It's going to be yet another batch of three-hour mischief in your ear holes, provided each week by Doss and Pixie. And we are monitoring the live chat, live playlist here at wfmu.org/Sheena with two E's. And we're lovely mirror stream over at dfm.nu, our home away from home, out in the Netherlands. So yes, if you're ready, we're not, but that's never stopped us before. If you've just tuned in for the first time and you want to hang and figure out that it's some really unusual stuff, well, it's because it's spontaneous. We're selecting, we're painting by number through our catalog. And we do have a pretty vast catalog. We're kind of old farts. We've been doing this a while, and we've got a lot of recordings of various types, sizes, shapes. Thick, fat, rubbery, loose, I don't know. My mind is floating downstream. If you'd like to follow, I'm happy to have company. How are you, Doss? How are you doing? I haven't talked to you much since you walked in the door from the library at work.
1: I know, you've been busy.
0: You've been busy, too. We've been busy over here, and the cats don't like that.
1: And we were listening to Austin's show.
0: We were.
1: And he had that neat interview.
0: Austin, so. Mid-Valley Mutations, 3 hours just before ours every week. And I wasn't able to go on the chat.
1: And he's always so organized and clever.
0: Well, we know Austin. We do other things with Austin besides listen to his radio shows. We get him on our radio shows. And occasionally, we've had him on Radio Trouble. You can check out all of the archive shows before we were appearing here on the FMU Sheena's gang.
1: Yeah, the 600.
0: All that.
1: We had 600 even shows. Isn't that fun?
0: I know. So now we're here, and we're also still, like I said,
1: DFM still.
0: But we do have our archives. You can stream them after each show here at wfmu.org, Sheena. Or if you want to download, we actually keep our own server going just for that reason. I actually had somebody ask me the other day, how far back do we keep our downloadable little chunklets? And about a year I've been doing. And then they go poof. So if you do want to listen to our shows after a year, good luck. If there's something in particular, because we do keep all those playlists there.
1: Just talk to Otis. He
0: just
1: has them all.
0: Talk to Otis.
1: Talk
0: That's
1: to
0: right.
1: Otis. He'll have
0: Get
1: them all.
0: Get them from him. That's right. He's actually here with his Friendly Persuasion shows. You can find him on the schedule.
1: Yep, and if you need his archives, I have those. So we have this thing where I save all his archives.
0: Go to Otis for our archives and come to us for Otis Fodder's archives. How about that? We'll give each other's archives away.
1: And now you're in trouble.
0: I know. So without further delay, we're going to... I have no idea what we're doing. Anyway, here we go.

There's a beautiful sunset tonight, but you can't see it. This is piano music for people who have been sewn up inside little pods. And sure, it's warm in there, it's shelter. You can forget about your responsibilities, but you're starting to forget about life's pleasures. 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Good night.

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Once upon a time, a long time ago, a funny-looking man with a question-mark-shaped body, a hooked nose, a drooping mustache, and an evil goatee did an interview with a nice, clean, wholesome, attractively mod rock and roll interviewer person. Funny Frank Zappa mentioned in passing that one day, in the future, there was going to be a movie about the mothers of invention. Dun, dun, dun. The hip and intelligent rock and roll writer person laughed. He said, the mothers of what? All the fashionable feather bead and headband people who read the hip and intelligent rock and roll writer person's article laughed. All the groovy people agreed there will never be such a movie. Who needs it? Then one day, when nobody was looking, this mysterious movie came out, and along with it came a soundtrack album the likes of which had never been imagined before. The soundtrack album from Frank Zappa's 200 Motels. A deluxe double album featuring the Mothers of Invention, the Royal Philharmonic Orchestra of London, an amazing classical chorus, a 16-page book of scenes from the movie itself, and a giant full-color theater poster. Frank Zappa's 200 Motels. It's available now from United Artists. Now there's a company with guts.

This is a song about life.

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The object of desire, romance and passion, and have your ration. The object of desire, fashion and fame, enjoy the flame. The object of desire, the object of desire, mind the wire, what is your desire? The object of desire, mind the wire, what is your desire? To have a future and not a downfall. The object of desire, romance and passion, then have your ration. The object of desire, fashion and fame, enjoy the flame. The object of desire.

You know how much fun it is to look at pictures and then tell stories about what you see? 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

0: See the dancing girls of the carnival murdered by the incredible night creatures of the Midway.
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0: An unspeakable pit of dismal subhuman monsters who drool and gibber, moaning for the thrill of revenge. Incredible are the songs, the gaiety, the zombie stomp of those who will stop living. And then the mix-up, trickery, and the device to ruin. See the hunchback of the Midway fight a duel of death with the mixed-up zombies, turning men into monsters, twisted, tormented human vultures, yearning to kill. 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Human vultures, only the weird zombies remain.
2: Obey.
0: Who is the woman branded in birth wearing the wart of horror?
3: Do as Madame Estrella said.
0: The world's first monster musical. The incredibly strange creatures who stopped living and became mixed up zombies.

0: will it stop?
1: Hi, this is Constance DeWitt. When I feel festive, I enjoy a cup of Roma wine, or a glass of Roma sherry, or Roma champagne, and I tune into Sheena's Jungle Room.
2: One, two, three, four!

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1: Come here, Max. I'm sexy. I'm here to teach you to do the bedroom mazurka. Our first lesson is the $9.99 and a half. 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

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It's finished, okay? 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I mean, just because the cassette's still running doesn't mean it's not finished, okay? Go away! 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That was supposed to, like, you know, be like a really atmospheric end. 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
0: And again.
1: And again.
0: Hands of the Ripper, rated R.

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0: 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And mashing around, just inside the grounds, was a chap with a stick through his neck.
1: He did.

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1: Hey, let's sing another song. Yeah.

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Now, when that happens, remember that in another language, they might be saying something totally different, something real loving-like. Now, next time that somebody does say something mean to you, I want you to just take a minute and sing this song in your head. And I promise, you'll feel it a little different. 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

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One is wrong because he does right. And one is right because he does wrong. Pull the string. 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

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And immoral. 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

0: Why, honey, Musical Mutiny is the greatest groove in musical history. A flick where everybody does their thing, and I mean everybody. The Iron Butterfly, with such hits as Inagata Da Vida, the Sacco New Society Band, Up, Up and A Way Out, The Fantasy, the group from sunny Miami, and The Grit, all jamming together for a rock festival that is out of sight. Musical Mutiny is turned on, so don't you be left out of the in thing. The kids are coming from miles around, and by any way they can. The word is Musical Mutiny, so take over the streets, the parks, the theaters, but don't miss it. The hottest talent in America, all together in one action-packed motion picture. Folk songs in a setting you will never forget. Music, songs, and more music. The Fantastic Fantasy, the New Society Band, The Grit, and the incomparable, irreplaceable, fabulous Iron Butterfly. You must see it to believe it. And if you believe me, don't miss it. The whole big thing, Musical Mutiny.
1: But you still didn't tell me what the picture is all about.
0: Go away, kid. You bother me.

circles of cosmic space. There is the doorway of my world. Pause at this threshold. Think a while before you enter. But once having entered, there is no turning back.

Perhaps it was inevitable. For years, Vincent Price has played the role of Dr. Death. 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Now, he has actually become one. American International presents Vincent Price in Madhouse. Madhouse, where lunacy lives, fear lurks, evil walks, and death waits. Madhouse, an endless nightmare from which there is no return. Madhouse, a cinematic shock treatment guaranteed to scare you out of your mind. 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Rated PG. Parental guidance suggested.

0: Holy mackerel. What they gonna do next?
1: The natives are restless tonight.

0: How do you do, Doctor?
1: How do you do?
0: It's very good of you to spare me the time. I hope it'll be to your advantage. I'm from Norgine.
1: Oh, yes, Norgine. You're the Normacol people, aren't you?
0: Yes, Normacol is one of a group of products we've developed over the last 40 years to restore function in a wide range of disorders of gastrointestinal secretion and motility. Since you're familiar with Normacol, can we begin by talking about constipation? What are your views on its management?
1: Well, I must say that I've always been reluctant to use strong purgatives when they can be avoided. In fact, I've found very few cases which have not been improved simply by providing bulk for the bowels to work on.
0: That's just how Normacol acts. It consists of bland vegetable mucins presented in pleasantly flavoured granules. Normacol is not absorbed, but itself absorbs 40 times its own volume of water and swells to a soft, bulky mass, thereby bringing about normal evacuation.
2: Tiger,

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The passengers made such a motley crew. They were church members, he

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0: we cannot imagine God in the abstract, and therefore the aesthetic dimension associated also with many beautiful and inspiring stories are the ones that we worship.
1: He's not the only Buddha.
2: Listen!

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0: Some things you just know are right, like Schlitz. 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
1: There's just one word for beer, Schlitz.
2: And you know it.
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The gorilla? 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Yes, we love that one. 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
1: The what?
0: Shagging. 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
1: Do you have any idea what they're singing about?
0: Love.
2: Some folks like sweets and honey, and weather bright and sunny. Well, it takes all kinds of people to make a world. It's kooky and it's zany, not to like it when it's rainy. But it takes all kinds of people to make a world. I only go out walking when it's dark as pitch, the kind of night that's oh so right for man or witch. It's positively eerie when folks are bright and cheery. Well, it takes all kinds of people to make a world. It's positively eerie when folks are bright and cheery. Well, it takes all kinds of people, yes, very funny people. It takes all kinds of people to make a world.
3: Well now, let's not stand here. Why don't we both go in the living room? Here we are. Now, take a chair. Oh, no, not that one. That's an antique we bought at the prison surplus store. Let me sit down and show you how it works. Now, my arms go here. And my legs here. There now. I'm all strapped in. Now, to turn it on, you just pull that switch right there. Here we go. Ready? Pull. Ooh, that feels good. Oh, it's amazing how 10,000 volts can relax a body.
4: Herman, where are you?
3: Oh, that's Mrs. Munster. Right here, dear. We have a visitor.
4: Oh, who is it, Herman?
3: Just a little friend of mine who happened to drop by.
4: How nice.

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Feast your ears, then, on the love chant of the ladies of the Blue Lagoon.

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0: As you probably know by now, you're one of the most important people.
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0: But we want to let the customers know it too.
1: And no one appreciates you more than Ray Kroc.

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1: Nobody can do it like McDonald's.
0: That's a strong statement.

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Have a special treat in store for you music lovers. I've brought my homely wife, who's a lovely... My lovely wife, who's a homemaker, out to sing this evening, making her first appearance on the stage. Mrs. Festoon and I have been together for quite a few years. We first married a few years back. 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And then about 2 years later, we bought a coffee pot. 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

0: got everything going for it. It's got Burt Reynolds and Jerry Reed going for each other's throats. It's got Burt Reynolds and Lauren Hutton going for each other's bodies. And it's got Burt Reynolds and Jack Weston who are going to drive each other crazy.
1: You drive.
2: Why am I driving?
1: I don't drive.
2: You don't drive.
0: It's got action in the air, on the land, and in the swamp. It's got adventure, comedy, suspense, and romance.
3: You charmed the shirt right off my back.
0: Car crashes, boat chases, fist fights, and fire.
4: We're coming to get you, Gator.
0: And it's got Burt Reynolds, who's got to direct it all and star in Gator. Rated PG, parental guidance suggested.

At 17, I knew too much to listen to the wise. 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Now I'm an abject slave, but what they said would set me free. My God, my eager hopes and dreams have wound up on the shelf, and I'm no good to anyone, least of all myself. In this mad dream to find myself in pot and LSD, I'm shackled beyond hope to what they said would set me free. 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I beg and rob and steal. 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I'm in a world of mescaline and pot and LSD, and link by link it's forged a chain that's made a slave of me. 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

0: you're probably thinking, what's it like in your throat?
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yeah, I mean Mr. Hepster. Yeah, that's me now. I'll admit Mr. Webster was okay. But jive talk is the lingo all the jitterbugs use today. No. What's a hepcat? A hepcat is a guy who knows all the answers and I'll tell you why. He's a highfalutin student of the Callaway vocab. Get hep, hep dictionary. What's a doghouse? A doghouse is a thing. A big bull fiddle that you slap with a swing. If my phrasing seems amazing and you're eager to get hep, get hep, hep to dictionary. What's the twister to the slammer? The twister is a key that opens up the slammer to my chicken fricassee. If you want to learn the lingo jive from A, B, C to Z, get hep, hep to dictionary. It'll tell you what the blip, it'll tell you how to get hip, it'll tell you what's frumpet to. Anything you want to know from a hearty, hearty, ho, to a square or barbecue. Do you latch on? Well, latch on is the cue for you to get hip like the other cats do. You'll never be a icky if you cultivate your jive with hip, hip, hip, hip, hip, hip.

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1: I'm trying.
0: Get your in jars.
1: I wish I could.
0: Get your in jars.
1: I'm trying.
0: Get your in jars.
1: I wish I could.
0: Make yourself loose. Below the waist. Get the wiggles. All in the right place. Don't move too fast. Don't move too slow. Just enough. Oh, oh, oh. Now, get your in jars.
1: I'm trying.
0: Get your in jars.
1: I wish I could.
0: Get your in jars.
1: I'm trying.
0: In jars.
1: I wish I could.
0: Have you learned the lesson? Can you make the grade? Do it just right. And you got it made. Move like I told you. Don't take too long. That's it, honey. You're going strong. Get your in jars.
1: Got my in jars.
0: Get your in jars.
1: Glad I did.
0: Get your in jars.
1: Got my in jars.
0: Get your in jars.
1: Glad I did.
0: Get your in jars.
1: Got my in jars.
0: Get.

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He smoked filter tip, cork tip, plain and long, activated, mentholated, mild and strong. 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
3: Ticky ticky boom boom.
4: Yeah.
3: Ticky ticky boom boom.
4: Yeah.
3: Ticky ticky boom boom.
4: Yeah.

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It was out of Twinkies. I went to the next store. No Twinkies. 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You know what? 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

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It's a hallucinogenic nightmare. You are put in the middle of the picture with bloodthirsty maniacs all around you. 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
1: This is Kitchen Sink on Sheena's Jungle Room on WFMU. Music, love, and spoken word for the groovy jet set generation. Dig what's really happening for today's people.

Hello and welcome to Kitchen Sink. I am your host, DJ Georgia Girl, the blue-haired hippie you have just heard, Keith Mansfield, and Husky Bird Song. Now, I will talk to you about the theme for this week's show in the next back announce. This back announce, I wanted to take a few moments just to address something, as a number of you have asked about Jan Turkenberg. Where is he? What is happening? Because, of course, last week there was no Jan before me, and so on and so forth. I just want to say he's taking a break. He's taking a break just to depressurize, reset his batteries, etc. As you know, being followers of Jan's wonderful, wonderful shows, he was doing 4 shows a week. And all of us here at Sheena's Jungle Room, we love doing these shows. We love doing shows for you and interacting with you, but that's a lot of work. A lot of work and time and energy and creativity and passion go into all of these shows. So you will see every now and again, some of us will duck out or take a week off or whatever, just to reset everything. And that's what's happening with Jan. He is okay, but I will pass on all your good wishes to him, and he knows how much you love him. But yeah, he's taking a bit of a break. So there you go. So let me take you into the first section of this week's show with Keith Mansfield again and Roller Coaster. You are listening to Sheena's Jungle Room here on WFMU.

That was Roger Webb and Moonbird. Before that, we had Keith Mansfield, The Joys of Spring. Before that was Novi Singers All Together, and we started with Keith Mansfield and Roller Coaster. So I said at the top of the show, I would tell you what the theme of this week's show is. Specifically, it is non-lexical vocables. And even more specifically, it's a show that Paper Cosmonaut, the lovely, lovely Paper Cosmonaut, has been asking me to do for months and months and months. It was going to be last week, but of course, I did a Dolly tribute, as is right and proper. So this week is the songs that have no words. It's people making the ba-da-ba-da-ba, ba-da-ba-da-ba, booby-dooby-doo noises all the way through. I'm closing with a track today that's sort of... It kind of fits, but there's a little bit of a cheat. But you'll know what I mean, and I'm sure you'll forgive me. So yeah, all those kinds of songs. So think the Swingle Singers, etc. Well, I have a great selection for you today. I'm very excited about today's show. So let's crack on with the next section. We've got Keith Mansfield again, and a track called Sundown. You are listening to Sheena's Jungle Room. Here on WFMU.

0: It was Wednesday, December 24th. We were working the day watch out of burglary division. The boss is Captain Bernard. My partner's Frank Smith. My name's Friday.
1: Uno, dos, un, dos, tres.

0: doctor, and she wanted to be examined. The doctor says, well, ladies, say, I have to take your temperature through your rectum. She said, that's quite all right with me.
1: That
0: hurt. So it didn't hurt her, honey. So anyway, he stuck it in her rectum, and it got good to her. So pretty soon she started hollering, huh? Huh, doctor?
1: Wait,
0: huh? Daddy, please. Doctor, right over here, right over here. A little bit, right over to the left. Right there, right there, right there, right there. Hold it, hold it, hold it, you motherfucker. Shit! Woo! Sock it to me, doctor. Oh, my God. And pretty soon it hurt, little bitch. She said, wait a minute, doctor, hell, that ain't my rectum. The doctor said, no, and that ain't my thermometer.

In a jazz vein, this excerpt from Roger's Ictus was performed entirely on ARP synthesizers. The bass and horn lines were played on an ARP soloist, while an ARP Odyssey is used to play the sound of a lead guitar.

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1: Tampico, Tampico, where banana boats all go. Tampico, Tampico, down in Mexico. Tampico, Tampico, on the Gulf of Mexico. 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

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You go to see a bullfight, and your admission you pay. 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

0: It's night in the forest, and from Anna's back porch, you can hear the sounds of a summer's night. New Line Cinema presents the heart-stopping shock of a lifetime. The legend of Spider Forest. Did it really happen? Everyone who knows for sure is dead.
1: How soon can you land?
2: I can't tell.
1: You can tell me. I'm a doctor.
2: No, I mean, I'm just not sure.
1: Well, can't you take a guess?
2: Well, not for another 2 hours.
1: You can't take a guess for another 2 hours?
3: The following program is intended for mature audiences.

Smokey Robinson and the Miracles from 1965 and Going to a Go-Go. Huey Lewis and the News from 4 before that, 1986, and Hip to Be Square. How you doing, everybody? A little rusty, but I'm glad to be back. I am rested and ready to go. Welcome to another edition of Where the Action Is. I'm Jeffrey Olasgo. What time is it? 9 minutes after the hour. Next up, off of the brand new LP, self-titled LP off of the Rock Garden record label with the tune Saving Grace from Boston, this is Hotel Saturn.

WFMU, brand new music from a band called Electric Johnson. A brand new single on the Rumbar record label Magic Button. Before that, some Motown Magic from 1964 from Patrice Holloway and For the Love of Mike. The Babbler is out of Finland with my friend Ardo Tamminen on lead vocal from their 2022 LP Psychedelic Circus. And I hope it wouldn't rain tomorrow. And we kicked off with Hotel Saturn out of Boston and their brand new single off of their new self-titled LP off the Rock Garden record label, Saving Grace. Big thanks, by the way, to my radio next door neighbor, DJ Georgie Girl, for another great kitchen sink edition. Also, a big thank you to Bob Barth for filling in for me.

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2: At first, the police thought the girl had been hacked to pieces by a sex maniac. 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This girl wasn't born. 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The killer took her apart the same way. This is what nightmares are made of. Scream and Scream Again with Vincent Price, Christopher Lee, and Peter Cushing is the ultimate in horror shock that will make you scream and scream again in color. 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
1: 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I've been bad. 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
2: Yeah, that's good, because if you actually were as innocent as you pretend to be, we'd never get anywhere.

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This is the only show that gets away with murder. So come early and get a seat. If you're late, we may put you in a coffin. 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Monsters a go go. 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Monsters a go go.

Yes, ARP synthesizers are having a dramatic impact on every aspect of today's music. Chosen by discriminating musicians of all types for their ruggedness, ease of playing, and dramatic tonal quality, the ARP family of synthesizers leads the musical instrument industry forward into the age of the synthesizers.

Here we are on the transit system of tomorrow, which is coming true today for 10,000 visitors every hour who ride the mile-a-minute monorail from downtown Seattle to the fairground. The world's first rapid urban monorail, yours to enjoy here and now.

night, when the earth is quiet and the good people of the world are sleeping, the night visitor comes to call. Night, when mist embraces the moon and madmen are loose on the land, the night visitor comes to call. Locked in the cold asylum of his mind, a sane man stalks his prey. Sidney Glazier presents Trevor Howard, Liv Ullmann, Per Oscarsson, and Max von Sydow as Salem in The Night Visitor, a haunting story of the possible from UMC Pictures in color, rated GP.

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We're gonna take it to New Orleans to a Mardi Gras.

Kicking off the show with a new track from a band called Cat Dicks. They're from Chicago. The song was Wasted off their Wasted EP. 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I'm your host, Alex Kish. Gonna start the first set of new music with a track from a band called Losses. They're from California. The song is Lifelike off their Lifelike EP. Then we'll hear from Dagwood after that with Group Dynamic off their So What album. They're from Connecticut. Then we'll hear another track off the new Go album that came out recently on Sub Pop. The song is Turning On off their Free Electricity album. That band was from Detroit. This is their second record, and it finally got released after many, many years. After that, we'll hear from Full Sun from Indiana with Lose Your Mind off their album It'll Come to Me. And down the block, we're going to hear from Domo with Self Service off their demo on Knuckles on Stun. 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

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I'm your host, Alex Kitch. 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In front of Domo was Full Sun with Lose Your Mind off their album It'll Come to Me. They're from Indiana. The Go in front of that with Turn It On off their album Free Electricity. It's available now on Sub Pop, the band's based in Detroit. Dagwood in front of that with Group Dynamic off their album So What. They're from Connecticut. And start the set was a new one from Losses called Lifelike off their EP of the same name. And they're from California. Coming up next, we go to Montreal with a new one from a band called Retail Simps. The song is Daffodil Girl off their Real Simple album on Total Punk. That's available for pre-order now. After that, we'll hear from Prison Affair. This isn't a new album, but it's a compilation of a bunch of their singles. The song is Isolation, one of my favorites, and it's available on Prison Records. I think anywhere else is sold out of that new album, surprisingly. After that, we'll hear from Gossip Collar with Scavengers off their Eden of Worms album. They're from Boston. Then we hear from Snake Thighs from Melbourne with Shoulder Pads off their album We Are Nobodies. And then that set, we're going to hear from Psychic Death with Blame off their album The Garden, The Grace. They're from Atlanta. Here's Retail Simps with Daffodil Girl here on Shakes in Action.

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0: Welcome back to a special episode of Jazz for the War Effort, a show where we historically teach you about where music came from and how to be a better member of your country and your own family. 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Thanks for tuning in.
1: You drank of the chalice of Satan's blood. You know you drank of his blood, and now you shall pay for your sins. Satan hates your goddamn guts. You drink his blood. 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You know you drank of his blood. 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
1: 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That's it, you star, you pork pucker. 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Take all the Charles and Satan's blood. 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

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And when I get them happy, well, they stay in that condition. I have a system all my own. 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And what I got's all mine. 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Come up and sing me sometime. 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

Wow, so sorry. We are going to have more technical difficulties, I predict, tonight here on Newfoundland. This is my first ever Linux broadcast. It's going great. Thanks for sticking with us. My special guest tonight is Jacob Berendes, who I've prepared no biography, but